0: Remix tonight for Eleanor in Wilmington, North Carolina. That is Die on This Hill. Romeo here, 855-495-7274. 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

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You know, some of us go through our significant other's phones, and some of our phones have been gone through. Have you ever found anything, or has somebody ever found anything on your

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Father's Day weekend, any big plans? What do you get your dad for Father's Day? The number one thing that fathers are asking for.

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Hey, as always, love you so much for hanging. Drew stepping on out of here. Let's be friends. 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Talk next weekend.

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1: Hey now, it's Sunday. Happy Father's Day. Shout out to all the dads out there. You are appreciated, okay? And I really hope you're doing something amazing for dad today, but we got your music. Let's

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2: Well, and Olivia Wilde is definitely talking the criticism over the relationship with Harry Styles. Yeah, hold on. 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
1: Well, Jelly Roll is definitely addressing a couple of things about the divorce with Bunny XO. Yeah, hang on.

Tuscaloosa's number one hit music station, 94.1 ZBQ. Well, I mean, aside from all of the, I guess, lawsuit situation, Tyra Banks is kind of back. Hang on.

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1: Okay, so Jason Derulo apparently has a shark tank in his living room. Did you see this? Oh, hold on, we're going to talk next.

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1: Okay, well, this is kind of interesting. Definitely a shocker for sure in the Luigi Mangione case. Yeah, hold on. We're going to talk next.

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1: Okay, so there was a shocker with the Luigi Mangione case, for sure. It looks like this past Wednesday, Luigi's lawyers were mounting on a novel defense called extreme emotional disturbance. Short story means, it essentially means he was out of his head when he shot and killed the United Healthcare CEO, Brian Thompson. But now it looks like his lawyers have resurrected the extreme emotional distress defense as they're getting closer to the trial date. I guess they're going to be doing more psych evaluations and don't want to turn over the records until it's all complete. So we'll see what happens there.
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1: Hey, I'm so mad I didn't bring a snack today. 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

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Okay, so Robert Irwin. You know who his dad is. This is kind of crazy where he lives. Hold on. I can't believe this, man.

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Our Just Show Up show is back. 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
1: Okay, and what's the deal when it comes to Taylor and Travis's wedding, right? I know. Well, we kind of figured out what happened to the original Rhode Island celebration. 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
1: 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Our Just Show Up show is back. 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

was not their first choice for the wedding bash, obviously. They really wanted Ocean House Resort in Rhode Island. They had locked in the date, everything, June 13th, all of that. And then because it got out that they were going to get married there, they bailed on the actual date. So I guess Madison Square Garden does kind of make sense. You could kind of hide in there, but I don't know.

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1: 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All right, friends, Gabby Diaz getting up out of here. 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

33-34, Where Is My Husband from Ray. Want to send a very happy Father's Day to all the dads and fathers out there listening. And Justin Bieber, one of them, Teddy Swims, Dominic Fike, and this guy, who's the father of two daughters, Ed Sheeran, has perfect in the 1840 extra spot. I found

0: and Charlie Puth. 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

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I'm already feeling those Sunday scaries, not gonna lie. My name is Vaughn. Let's throw it all the way back to 2010 with Neon Trees.

What up? It's Vance on 94.1 ZBQ. And guess what? Our Just Show Up show is back. 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
1: 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I mean, night one, BTS is there. So, you know, the army probably went crazy, but you still got a chance to go to night two. 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

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I feel bad even sharing this list. It's the jobs with the highest and lowest divorce rates. Do you fall on this list? We'll find out. I'll give it to you in two songs.

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It's Vaughn Top 94.1 ZBQ. And guess what? Our Just Show Up show is back. 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
5: We're looking at a day today with temperature readings warming up into the upper 80s by this afternoon. Much of the early afternoon will probably stay dry, but about 5 p.m. we start to see a few storms popping up into West Alabama and slowly migrating to the east, but only going with about a 30% chance of rain today, again with a high near 88 degrees. From the WBRC First Alert Weather Center, I'm Mickey Ferguson.
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Tuscaloosa's number one hit music station, 94.1 ZBQ. It's been so dope seeing New York City go crazy for the New York Knicks. They had their championship parade the other day. A lot of orange and blue in the streets of New York, one of the best states, if not the best state. I could be

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1: It doesn't matter what time of year it is, this song from Paramore makes me feel like I'm in line for an amusement park, getting on a roller coaster, probably munching on a churro. Hayley Williams' voice carries this song. It's Paramore and Misery Business.

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1: Everybody's up in the theaters this weekend to go see Toy Story 5, whether you want to feel nostalgic or you want to see the Taylor Swift song played. I low-key just go to the movies for the popcorn half the time. The movie theater popcorn is unmatched.

What up? It's Vaughn on 94.1 ZBQ. And guess what? Our Just Show Up show is back. 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

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I know the three-day weekend isn't even over yet, but I'm already counting down the days until 4th of July weekend because your boy needs another four-day work week. I can't keep doing this.

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1: I'm going to let you know how you can win some cash, and I'm not talking about a couple of bucks here or there or some change to put in the gumball machine. No, I'm talking $2,500 that can be yours. I'll tell you in two songs how that can happen.

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I'm sure I don't have to explain to you that people are weird. And there are some restaurant servers who have given the weirdest requests they've gotten from customers at restaurants. These are just so bizarre. I'll tell you about them more next.

What up? It's Vance on 94.1 ZBQ. And guess what? Our Just Show Up show is back. No tickets, no caller nine. Just show up Saturday, June 27th at Workplay in Birmingham with Shinedown, plus Gareth and Matt Cooper. 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
1: I love these lists that come out from restaurant servers, like insider secrets. But these are restaurant servers and the weirdest requests they've ever gotten from a customer. A server at Chili's had two Chili's superfans ask her to do a gender reveal. Now, never in my life have I thought, let me make this momentous life occasion happen at a subpar restaurant. That's like doing your wedding at Applebee's. You know what I'm saying? Another guy said he couldn't have anything that hadn't been ground up. He just didn't like the food that had been, quote, made small at one point. All right, weirdo. These are weird requests from...

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What up? It's Vance on 94.1 ZBQ. And guess what? Our Just Show Up show is back. 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

Tuscaloosa's number one hit music station, 94.1 ZBQ. Yo, it is time for me to get on up out of here, but you enjoy the rest of your Sunday. Try not to get too many Sunday scaries. And go follow me on Instagram if you need anything. I'm back tomorrow. I'm at Vont Leak.

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0: 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It's Mikey V with my big bro, Frankie V, and our bestie, Gianna.
1: Toy Story 5 came out this weekend. Did you know that Woody has a last name?
2: Wait, I did not know that.
1: Yep, it's true. 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
1: So, Crystal, I found something that Gianna needs to try, okay?
2: Okay.
3: What is this?
1: I don't know if you've seen this, and I don't know if you're going to like it, but I want you to at least have an open mind to this, okay?
3: Okay.
1: So there's a new trend, and they're actually doing this for shopping addicts to save money.
3: Okay.
1: What? No.
3: What does this entail?
1: So here's what it is. There's a new trend. It's actually an app with fake stores. You browse them as usual. You go through, look at the reviews. You compare the prices. You surf. You put it into your cart. Then you buy them. Funny thing is, you don't really buy them, though. And no money gets exchanged. They give you a fake tracking notice. So you actually start tracking something that's not coming to your house, and they say this will help with the dopamine. Half of the reason why people like you spend so much and shop so much online is
3: the process.
1: Like this. It's the process. Yeah. So this is actually a thing that they started doing. It's called fake online stores. You can find them, and you can literally buy a whole bunch of stuff, and they'll pretend like they're going to send it to your house, but you didn't really buy them, and they don't really show up at your house, but you get the whole dopamine feel of doing it.
2: I would get so confused and be like, why didn't that get here yet?
3: Literally.
2: You know, watch me do that, and it's like medication. And
3: me
2: then,
3: too. You know. I was going to say, I set aside time in my day, every day, to look up where my items are. Like, I look up the tracking numbers. Mm. So if I were to do this, and I try to do that, and I realize it was fake, I would go and buy the real thing, because...
0: We'll get you fake tracking numbers, too.
1: Oh, it's all the way. It's getting here tomorrow.
2: Hold
1: on. I just had the best brainstorming idea. This is staying here. We can't tell anybody.
3: Okay.
1: We should do this for food delivery, for when you come home drunk, right? Because you order food, you usually pass out before it shows up, and you're so mad that you wasted that money on the food. So maybe you order food that never shows up. You don't actually waste the money, and then you wake up in the morning, you're much better.
0: It's actually a valid point.
3: That would be better than the shopping one. Yeah.
2: So you'd have to somehow set your setting to only let that app show up when you're drunk.
0: On my Uber Eats, the breathalyzer.

0: 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It's Mikey V with my big bro, Frankie V, and our bestie, Gianna.
1: I got to interview the one and only Joe Jonas. Ooh. We talked about new music, coffee, and more. We'll play that interview for you next.

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1: We hope you're enjoying your Father's Day.
0: Yes, and back to it tomorrow on a Monday. If you want to make sure you have a good Monday and a great week,
1: mm-hmm.
0: There's one thing you want to eat tomorrow morning. We'll get you up to date on this next.

0: Tuscaloosa's number one hit music station, 94.1 ZBQ. It's Mikey V with my big bro, Frankie V, and our bestie, Gianna. Joined by Tara. Have you ever heard of the Mind After Midnight hypothesis?
1: No, what is that?
2: I don't know what this is.
0: I feel like your mind naturally makes you do bad things after midnight, whether it's infidelity or eating unhealthy.
2: I ate a cookie after midnight last night.
0: You know, Mikey V, your college education is paying off.
3: There we go.
0: Starting to get some of these facts correct. Yes, if you stay up late at night, you don't make any correct decisions after midnight. That's what they say. The mind undergoes some dramatic changes for some reason after midnight, because after midnight, people are more likely to see the world negatively.
2: Yeah.
0: They have impulse decisions that they make incorrectly. They also engage in harmful behaviors, yes, such as infidelity and other things that could ruin a relationship.
4: I'm not sure if it's the time, if it's like actually midnight, or the fact of you drinking that much tequila by midnight. But nevertheless, nothing good happens after midnight. Mm-hmm.

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1: So, Kendra, when you and your boyfriend get in a fight, what's it normally over?
2: Money.
1: Money. That's tough. So funny.
2: Either money or honey.
1: One or the other. Actually, that's so funny. There's a list that came out of the number one thing that causes fights. Number three on the list is money. Number two is honey. They're cheating on you. The number one thing that causes a fight more often than not is, any guesses, Mikey, Gianna?
0: Money and infidelity seem like the two obvious ones. What else would somebody get a fight over?
1: A simple little thing. You walk in the house today.
3: Like
0: their mood?
1: Oh, no, that's a good guess.
3: Dishes in the sink.
1: Video game. No, Gianna's getting closer. Not video games. Laundry. Dirty laundry. They say dirty laundry is the number one thing because there's so many different ways of doing it. Guys like us, you put it in the wash and let it sit there for a few hours. Women think that that gets it all nasty, so they want to put it in. Then you get in the argument about how fast you're doing it. They say laundry is the number one thing couples will fight about.
2: Wow.
0: Well, she had something that rhymed with money, honey, and...
3: Laundry.
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0: Tuscaloosa's number one hit music station, 94.1 ZBQ. It's Mikey V with my big bro, Frankie V, and our bestie, Gianna.
1: Is it too early for Halloween decorations?
0: I mean, it's going viral. People are calling it Summerween.
1: Mm-hmm.
0: But again, we're in June.
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0: Tuscaloosa's number one hit music station, 94.1 ZBQ. It's Mikey V with my big bro, Frankie V, and our bestie, Gianna.
1: I love this because I love Halloween, but people are celebrating Halloween in the summertime and they're calling it Summerween.
0: So a group chat, because it's kind of split on social media. Is it too soon to celebrate Halloween? Amanda, what are your thoughts?
2: I think it should be an all year's Halloween, especially if you're dressing up your skeleton. You should dress them up for every, like, as a Christmas, you know, like summer shorts, Hawaiian shirt, you know?
1: You guys.
2: Keep it going.
1: I live near somebody that has a Home Depot 12-foot skeleton out year-round, and they do this.
2: Yeah.
1: They dress them in summer clothes. They dress them up for Christmas. I love it. I really love it.
0: There's something odd to me about a skeleton in a bikini.
1: No, come on.
0: All right, well, continue the convo on our social media. Curious your thoughts. Hit us up on Instagram anytime, @TheBrosOnAir.

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0: And a lot of people this year have been getting injured at work because of this one thing. 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

0: 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It's Mikey V with my big bro, Frankie V, and our bestie, Gianna.
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1: It's the music that they are playing.

WZBQ, Carrollton, Tuscaloosa. An iHeart Radio station. Guaranteed human. 94.1 ZBQ.